0: the geeks.
1: I like summer, I like rain, I like drinking pink champagne. 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

0: You need more experience, all right? 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

Welcome to the new generation. The generation which provides the

0: 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We swear to ourselves.
1: Ja, hoch, ja, hoch.

0: So, Freunde, zum Ende wie immer ein bisschen Hardstyle.
1: Yeah. Let's get to it. An oath, a pledge, it's like a bridge built from the future. Back to the moment, you speak it into existence. A vow, tying tomorrow to your words today.

causing a heart attack. Kicking heart from the back to the front, punching the back, BB in the house, causing a heart attack. Kicking heart from the back to the front, punching the back, BB in the house, causing a heart attack. Kicking heart from the back to the front, punching the back.

Listen. 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
1: Black Toys.
0: 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And this is how we gonna do it. 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

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So put your hands down my pants and I'll bet you feel nuts. Yes, I'm Cisco, yes,